dress. Man's calling my crepes. Couple drinks up, got the girl them best. London boys do a roll for the ends. 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Man's calling my crepes. Couple drinks up, got the girl them best. London boys do a roll for the ends. London boys do a roll for the ends. London boys do a roll for the ends.

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1: Excuse me, can we talk about one thing? 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

Sometimes I catch myself thinking maybe there's no such thing as this life or the next. Maybe it's just all one long breath. And every inhale is like a new beginning, and it feels like we're the beginning. 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